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DK. Dwayne DK Kanata waving goodbye to Brandon. And, you know, Brandon's dog, he does a lot of tricks. In fact, I would say that Brandon's dog is a magician. It is a Labracadabrador. I'll be hanging out till midnight tonight. Right now, some Dierks Bentley, Willie Nelson on deck.

0: take a venture into the Bob Classic Vault with my friend Jeff Jones. 2 hours of Bob Classics every Sunday morning. 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

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Jim Rich, Bob Sansevier, Chuck Foreman, along with Mike Morris are on the Jim Bob Sports Jamboree. It's every Saturday morning at 6.

0: 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Dwayne DK Kanata bringing you a peek at their Bob Country weather. 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For goodness sake, Bob Country could be Honolulu. In fact, it has been. I've listened from there myself. 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So for tonight, increasing clouds with a low of 56. Tomorrow, showers early and then maybe a thunderstorm in the afternoon, high near 61. And tomorrow night, showers are likely again. Wind gusts up to 25 miles an hour are possible. And looks like the temp is going to be right around 55.
1: Hi, Jim Erickson here, and I'll be broadcasting live 9 to 11 this Saturday morning from the 18th Annual Saints Peter and Paul Catholic Church Fall Festival in Bram, setting up a full day of fun in Bram. 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

a rabbit foo-foo either. Alan Jackson, Total Country Bob FM. And I tell you guys, I was at the library recently. I asked the librarian if they had any books on paranoia. She whispered,

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On the Bob Morning Show, Fave 5 artist Justin Moore's number one song. Coming up tomorrow morning at 7:20, are Neil and Jim going to be playing your favorite 5 number one song tomorrow? Justin Moore, you still got time to get it in.

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2: 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It's all here on this weekend's Country Gold with me, Steve Harmon. 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

0: on Total Country Bob FM. Willie Nelson, of course, Blue Skies. Right now, we're going to look at your Bob Country weather. 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Clouds will be increasing tonight. Low is going to be around 56. Tomorrow, showers. Possibly a thunderstorm in the afternoon, high near 60. And looks like tomorrow night, showers are likely. Winds are going to start to gust, possibly up to 25 miles an hour. You're looking at maybe a half inch or a little more rain possible, low around 55.
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2: You've heard that God has good plans for you, but have you reached the point where you'll choose His plans over yours? The question is, where is your heart? How do you live? 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But there are many powerful promises of God that need to be taken soberly and in context with the rest of the Bible that are awaiting you. There is incredible hope if you seek Him with all your heart. 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

0: That's Leroy Parnell, Total Country, Bob FM. DK with you till midnight. You know, normally I don't like used clothing. I mean, I'll wear it if the price is right, if it's nice enough. I was at a thrift store and I got such a good deal on a pair of shoes that I couldn't pass it up. The only problem is I wore the shoes to work the first time this week, and I don't know how many times. You ever trip, like, all day long and realize you have to change your shoes? Yeah, I called the thrift store. They said, well, you realize a lot of the shoes and clothes that we got were donated by a drug dealer. Tripping all day.
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FM. You can get 2 hours of Bob Classic straight out of the Bob Classic vault. 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

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From the Bob Morning Show, the fabulous Jim Erickson. Oh, and the All-Request Lunch Hour. He's going to be broadcasting live this Saturday from 9 until 11 from St. Peter and Paul's Catholic Church Fall Festival. And you can check out info on that event and more by going to My Bob Country.

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You know, Halloween is coming up. You know, last Halloween, all the skeletons knew it was about to rain.

0: 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Clouds moving in tonight, low in the mid to upper 50s, depending on where you are in Bob Country. Tomorrow, showers early, then showers later, high near 61. And tomorrow night, showers possible as well, along with some gusty winds. The low is going to be around 55, and looking maybe an inch of rain possible. Saturday, slight chance of showers, turning mostly cloudy with a high of 66.
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7: Hi, I'm Jeff Jones, and this is Today in Country Music History for Thursday, September 17th, 2026. In 1923, born on this day in Mount Olive, Alabama, was Hiram King Williams, better known as Hank Williams. Regarded as one of the most important country music artists of all time, he would die at the age of 29 on January 1st, 1953. In 1955, George Jones released Why Baby Why. It became his first chart single and went to number 4 on the Billboard Country Charts. In 1971, Lynn Anderson was at number 1 on the country music album chart with You're My Man, her 4th studio album. In 1977, Reba McEntire made her Grand Ole Opry debut. And in 2014, George Hamilton IV died in Nashville at the age of 77. Songs that were spending their first day at number 1 on the country charts include Night Games by Charlie Pride in 1983, Joe Knows How to Live by Eddie Raven in 1988, Play Something Country by Brooks and Dunn in 2005, and Barefoot Blue Jean Night by Jake Owen in 2011. And that's Today in Country Music History for Thursday, September 17th, 2026.

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That's Garth, Total Country, Bob FM. This time of year, DK throwing on a little bit of caution. Remember, hunters are out in the woods and checking out their stands and new hunting areas. So make sure that you pay a little extra attention on the roadways. We want to keep everybody safe. I whacked one with a semi on the way to work last year. And, of course, the semi won, but still was some damage to that. It's always an inconvenience, and we want to keep you all safe as well. That's why we harvest deer in Minnesota, so they don't starve and they get overpopulated and lots of people crash. So having that said, I want to give you a reminder. Lots of different types of deer in Minnesota. Mule deer, one type of a deer, white-tailed deer. You know what you call a deer with no eyes? No idea.

0: 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But here's the short version. If you've won in the last 60 days, put it in neutral.
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0: 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Tonight, increasing clouds, the low in the low to mid-50s. Tomorrow, showers early, then showers again later, high around 60. Tomorrow night, showers are likely in the evening, going into the overnight with cloudy skies with a low of 55. Looks like some gusty winds tomorrow night in your overnight, too. So if you hear your garbage cans blowing around, that's the gusty wind. Saturday, slight chance of showers, turning cloudy with a high of 66.
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4: Have you ever wondered what God's plan is for your life, or even if he has one? Maybe you've prayed about it. Maybe you've asked others for an answer. But have you gone to the Bible to see if God has already given you a written answer? There's many options today to seek those answers. One is just simply go to Google and type in verses on God's plan for me, or type in verses on anxiety, or verses on fear, and you'll find sites that'll point you directly to the verse in the Bible that'll help you. And then don't just read the individual verse, but read those around it to get it in context. God has written you answers to questions you hadn't even begun to think of. It's an exciting journey. This is Pastor Sheldon Johnson of NorthHomeCommunityChurch.com in northern Minnesota and TheWellCampus.com in southern Minnesota.
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Astronomers, apparently, according to the Space Journal, they don't like Orion's belt as much as other areas of our solar system. They say that Orion's belt is a waste of space.

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Big D and Bubba, they take you honky-tonkin' on Saturday nights at 9 o'clock on Bob FM. 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

George Jones on Total Country Bob FM. You ever get towards the end of the week and you're just looking for the weekend to get here? And then sometimes the weekend gets here and some of your responsibilities on the weekends almost make you want to look forward to going back to work on Monday. Either way, the trials that we go through and the work that we have before us, it's just temporary. Tonight, looking in the book of Romans, and we'll put that under suffering. Going to work at a job that you don't like, I would consider that suffering.

0: For inspiration tonight out of Romans chapter 8, starting with verse 18, yet while we suffer now is nothing compared to the glory he will reveal to us later. For all creation is waiting eagerly for that future day when God will reveal who his children really are. Against its will, all creation was subjected to God's curse, but with eager hope, the creation looks forward to the day when it will join God's children in glorious freedom from death and decay. Did you hear that? Freedom from death and decay. It's referring to our eternal life in our Savior's arms. For we know that all creation has been groaning as in the pains of childbirth right up to the present time. And we believers also groan, even though we have the Holy Spirit within us, a foretaste of future glory, for we long for our bodies to be released from sin and suffering. We too wait with eager hope for the day when God will give us our full rights as his adopted children, including the new bodies he has promised us. We were given this hope when we were saved. If we already have something, we don't need hope for it. But if we look forward to something we don't yet have, we must wait patiently and confidently. Verse 26 says, and the Holy Spirit helps us in our weakness. For example, we don't know what God wants us to pray for, but the Holy Spirit prays for us with groanings that cannot be expressed in words. And the Father who knows all hearts knows what the Spirit is saying, for the Spirit pleads for us believers in harmony with God's own will. Lord, tonight I thank you that when Jesus left the earth, he left us the Holy Spirit. Lord, sometimes we get frustrated in our life. Sometimes our mind just starts spinning, and sometimes we just want to talk to you and we don't have the right words. So, Lord, thank you that the Holy Spirit pleads for us. Tonight, Lord, I ask that you lay some peace where there's disturbance. And Father God, that you give calmness where people are antsy and edgy. And above all, Lord, those of us that have a list of things to do that sometimes plagues our minds, give those minds rest as well as their bodies. Bless your people tonight. Let your words do what you promised they would and not ever return void. Bless your people tonight in Jesus' name. Amen.
1: Hi, I'm Pastor Sue Wallager from Zion in Anoka. Micah 6:8. He has told you, O mortal, what is good and what does the Lord require of you, but to do justice and love kindness and walk humbly with your God. Micah reminds us that God's heart is not complicated. He has already shown us what matters most. Do justice, love kindness, and walk humbly with God. Justice means treating people fairly and standing up for what is right. 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
2: Hi, this is Katie Weiland, intern pastor at Zion Lutheran Church in Anoka. My favorite game to lead with campers when I was a camp counselor was called The Maze. We would blindfold the kids and lead them all around the woods until we reached a rope maze hung up between the trees. We would place the campers' hands on the rope and give them these simple instructions. Follow the rope until you find your way out of the maze. You may not remove your blindfold and you may not speak. If you need help, simply raise your hand and a counselor will assist you. Sounds simple enough, right? Well, here's the trick. The maze was a circle, and the only way out was to raise your hand and ask for help. The silly camp game was an important lesson. Sometimes we all need help. It can be hard to ask. I remember when we played this game during staff training, I was one of the last to give in and to admit that I could not do it on my own. 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For if they fall, one will lift up his fellow. 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
2: I'm Pastor Mike Pankost from Zion Lutheran Church in Anoka, Minnesota. My wife and I have been undertaking a move, not a far move, just from Becker to the cities, which puts both of us a lot closer to the churches we serve. But the house we're leaving behind is the house we've lived in the longest of our married lives, 13 years, which means we've been dealing with 13 plus years of stuff. Really, we're dealing with whole lifetimes of stuff, if you count the childhood keepsakes we have, as well as those of our young adult children. Not to mention all our gear, our bicycles, our camping, canoeing gear, our hobbies, our tools, and it's a lot. Too much, really. The book of Ecclesiastes diagnoses our problem. Sweet is the sleep of laborers, it reads, whether they eat little or much, but the abundance of the rich will not let them sleep. Now, I wouldn't consider myself particularly rich compared to, say, Bill Gates, but I am mind-bogglingly wealthy compared to two-thirds of the world's population. And as we try to downsize from a nearly 2,000-square-foot house to a temporary apartment of half that, I really have come to dislike all my stuff. But what I have discovered, which isn't really much of a newsflash at all, is that there is a great joy in letting it go. To find someone else who enjoys what we've enjoyed, to give to others who need some of our stuff far more than we do, to give to organizations who take our stuff and transform it into the care for others. When you get home tonight, count your blessings. I'm betting you'll lose count somewhere along the way. And in what way can you bless others with all that stuff?
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1: When you hear those verses in the Bible that say God has plans for you, what do you think about? The new house that you're dreaming about? Or maybe that new job? Or that spouse that you are seeking? We need to remember that His ways are always higher than our ways. The bottom line, there is a world of difference between the way God sees things and how we see those same things. It can be confusing, though, when God doesn't follow the logical path that we think is best. Let's remember that when we let Him lead us in His plans and do as He says, then we will experience

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He's a ranch hand in a pinch, man. 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Cause she's a gold digger with a quick trigger. A cast iron skillet swinging lid flipper. 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

horseback. 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

0: Hi, Jim Erickson here, and I'll be broadcasting live 9 to 11 this Saturday morning from the 18th Annual Saints Peter and Paul Catholic Church Fall Festival in Bram, setting up a full day of fun in Bram. 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
2: From Revelation 21, then I saw a new heaven and a new earth, for the first heaven and the first earth had passed away, and the sea was no more, and I saw the holy city. 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

0: Hi, Jim Erickson here, and I'll be broadcasting live 9 to 11 this Saturday morning from the 18th Annual Saints Peter and Paul Catholic Church Fall Festival in Bram, setting up a full day of fun in Bram. Don't miss it this Saturday.
1: Hi, this is Katie Weiland, intern pastor at Zion Lutheran Church in Anoka. 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

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It's been 2 years since we finalized. I still ain't used to putting X's.

0: We're keeping our most prized songs from country's historic early years in the Bob Classic Vault. And every Sunday morning at 11, Jeff Jones will take you on a two-hour guided tour. 2 hours of nothing but Bob Classics, thanks to Route 65 Sales and Classics.
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Good morning to all friends and non-friends here today. It's Friday, and a good morning to you. I did not experience any rain yet. It has not reached this particular part of the state, the small little section that I have inhabited here.

go to border, the heavier it is going to be. I'm hearing they're using the term training, where the showers just kind of stay on the same train track, if you will. That's kind of the imagery being used there for that analogy and that term. And we'll ask Michael Carroll about that. I'm sure he is well-versed on training. And he went through some training as a meteorologist. And now, as far as rain, there's a term that is used to describe constant rain that just kind of sits in the same spot and doesn't seem to be moving anywhere. So we'll keep an eye on all of that. Here is the MyBobCountry.com Weather Center forecast. I'm Jim Erickson reporting. So the rain will start this morning and then continue into the afternoon. Chance is 100%. And a little on the cool side with a high of just 61 degrees. Tonight, rain continuing in through the evening hours. Again, more of it to the south of the Twin Cities Metro, south half and of the Metro and south from there. Some patchy fog down to fifth. Wrap up the weekend. Sunday looks like the best day with partly sunny skies and 70 degrees for Sunday. And I'll even look ahead to Monday, mostly cloudy and 64. It's going to be feeling like some nice fall weather up and coming. And at some point in time, the autumnal equinox must be this weekend, right? It's, or maybe Monday. We got today's the 18th, 19th, 20th, 21st. So should I ask my phone? Is it a waste of time to ask my phone? I'll do it later, and I'll update you on what I hear. Temperatures around the region this morning for Friday, the 18th of September. 62 degrees with cloudy skies. That's at MSP. Light rain being reported at South St. Paul, but here at the top of the hour at 5 o'clock, no rain reported anywhere in any of the reporting stations in the metro other than South St. Paul, where they have 62 degrees. Cloudy in Bemidji and 53. International Falls, 39 with mostly cloudy skies. Ely has 39. Duluth has 52, mostly cloudy to the north up there as well. Light rain in Ortonville, Madison, Wilmer, those areas in the south, as we mentioned, the southwestern fourth of Minnesota, seeing the bulk of the rain here. That's where it's starting. That's where it's coming from. Cloudy in 57 in St. Cloud. Cloudy 56, Albany. Cambridge, cloudy 57 here this hour. Faribault and Owatonna, the rain hasn't quite reached Faribault and Owatonna just yet, but just wait, it will. 63 and 62 respectively for Faribault and Owatonna. We're dry here at the Bob Studios for the moment, and our Bob Country temperature is 59 degrees. How about this today? It's

Something about that long neck bottle, certainly. Bob FM, can't we all just get a long neck? Somebody else said that as well. It's Fat Bear Week. They're looking for fat bears up in the Katmai National Park in Alaska. Fat Bear Week returning to that area of Alaska and the state itself. And in fact, the whole nation, I think, celebrates Fat Bear Week. But I guess it's been an unprecedented summer along the Brooks River in Alaska. Mark Mayfield took a trip to the, I was going to say Great White North, but that's more

0: Canada, went to the final frontier, the last frontier of Alaska. Mark Mayfield, what do you got for us on this whole bear thing?
1: Rangers counted 25 spring cubs by early August. The total surpassed 30 young brown bears when yearlings and older cubs were included. Rangers also documented a 2.5-year-old bear adopting an unrelated spring cub, along with the two cub deaths. Defending champion Bear 32, known as Chunk, has continued to gain weight despite suffering a broken jaw and damaged teeth. The annual online tournament begins September the 22nd and runs through September the 29th, when this year's champion will be announced. I'm Mark Mayfield.
0: Yeah, these bears get injured. They fight with each other. We had a bear come to my dad's once and started eating out of one of the bird feeders or something. He was up on his hind legs. It wasn't a huge bear, but you know, you get up on the hind legs, they're still pretty big. But like half of his jaw was like hanging, just dangling. So he had gotten into some kind of a fight with something. And, you know, we weren't able to get close enough for reconstructive surgery or to bandage him up or anything. But, and that's what we're talking about. They just get into a fight. They battle. Then they move on. They injure each other. And they just hope that it does heal out in the wild. And that's the issue that they're having there with Fat Bear Week as well. Last year's champion got a little dinged up and was looking a little rough. But still won the championship. So let's move on here. 5:49, the pre-6 a.m. club for a Friday on Bob.
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0: Eddie Chesney.
1: Oh, yeah. Next week's Fave Five artist because, well, Kenny Chesney, when he announces he's coming to U.S. Bank Stadium, the man who fixed the acoustics at U.S. Bank Stadium, he would not be denied fixing the acoustics. He left no stone unturned. And he's going to be back in May at the stadium. You could probably say, it's the People's Stadium, and the Wolves threw in some money. There's a lot of public money involved there, a lot of the e-pull tabs, but you got to put Kenny Chesney and lop him in with all those people that helped build U.S. Bank Stadium, because without acoustics, you've got nothing. If you can't hear what's being said, what's the use? Might as well tear the place down. So Kenny's going to be there in May, and he's going to be the Fave Five artist next week, and that also is an opportunity if you win tickets. You can win them before you buy them. How exciting is that? The excitement is building around Bob Country for that next week. MyBobCountry.com for more information on all that. Some sports. I doubt anybody listening right now stayed up to watch the Twins, right? Anybody? Yeah. It was an exciting game. Taj Bradley had a rough first inning. In fact, gave up 3 runs, but then didn't give up another run the rest of the game. He went 7 innings, struck out like 9. Walker Jennings had a 2-run homer, had 3 hits. He had gone 0 for 17, the youngster. But ended up being the Angels walking off the Twins in the bottom of the 10th. Another extra inning game, back-to-back. 5-4, Angels over the Twins. They'll play again tonight. You got Bears-Vikings coming up on Sunday. Let's see if we've got any comments from Vikings head coach Kevin O'Connell. KOC, what do you think of this one?
2: The season and going on the road to the division champs, who clearly played really well in week one. They got a lot of momentum. They're a really, really good football team. So a lot of work ahead of us this week to prep and get ready.
1: Yeah, Bears scored 59 points. Panthers must be awful. Both teams are 1-0. It's noon kickoff at Soldier Field on Sunday, actually in Illinois. There's going to come a time, it seems like, in the near future here that the Vikings will be traveling to Indiana to play the Bears, if you've been following that at all. Thursday night football last night, the Bills won that one last night. The Lions tried to keep it close, but it was 41-31. I went to bed, it wasn't over. I went to bed, there were single digits left in the fourth quarter, and 41-31. There were some more points after I went to bed. Bills over the Lions. First game in their new stadium. It looks beautiful. The Lynx host the Liberty tonight, getting back to action. They've been off a few weeks here because of the Women's World Cup. New York Liberty, Target Center. A Lynx win tonight. They clinched the number one seed throughout the WNBA playoffs. College football, Gophers host the Akron Zips tomorrow. That should be a win. Or should I say, that better be a win. And, of course, Vikings, Bears, we mentioned that. Anything else? Oh, the Wild. Training camp opened yesterday, and they get an exhibition game, preseason game tomorrow night against the Blackhawks. Here we go with hockey.
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1: Leanne Womack, Total Country Bob FM. I was talking about the autumnal equinox earlier here this morning. When is it going to occur? It will occur Tuesday next week, September 22nd at 7.05 p.m. Central Daylight Time. Does that sound about right, Michael Carroll?
2: Yeah, it sounds about right, and it's actually going to feel quite fall-like coming up much of that.

0: to lead up to fall coming up here next week. Tuesday, as we're going to have those high temperatures, only in the lower to middle 60s early next work week. Pretty cool out there for today as a pretty good batch of some rain is headed on in from the west, and still expecting some widespread rainfall totals in that 1 to 2 inch range over the next 24 hours. Definitely do need that good soaking as we're still, of course, dealing with our widespread drought situation across much of the state. Some scattered showers over the next hour here this morning, and then anytime after about 8 a.m. or so, I think that more steady, moderate rain will start to encroach on the metro. Again, only expecting lower 60s for highs by this afternoon. For tonight, still widespread rain continuing, some patchy fog possible as well, lows to 54 degrees. Thankfully, not an all-day rain event on Saturday. A few hit-or-miss showers still a possibility early in the day, mainly just stuck with some cloud cover there for tomorrow. High temperatures up to 65. Sunday, the pick of the weekend, at least a few peaks of sunshine making a return. We'll recover to some lower 70s for highs, and then easing back to the low to mid 60s both Monday and into your Tuesday. A dry start to the new work week, some cloud cover on Monday. Lots of sunshine, though, by your next Tuesday. 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From the MyBobCountry.com Weather Center, I'm meteorologist Michael Caro.
1: All right, thank you, Michael. Filling in here for Kara Foster, not only today, but also on Monday on the Bob Morning Show, brought to you by Logan Companies. 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Our Bob Country temperature, cloudy skies. I don't think it's raining yet here at the Bob Studios. Might be. I don't know. I haven't stuck my head out the door here in the last 20 minutes or so. But it is on its way. If it isn't raining yet where you're at, although the further north you go, if you're traveling north, lesser chance of rain in that direction. Cloudy skies, 58, Bob Country.
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1: Looking at the radar right now, and oh yes indeed, rain is just about here in the south. 107.5 tuning in on that signal. Faribault, Watonna, that area, Austin, Rochester, Mankato, all getting rain right now.

Oakridge boys doing what they do, and that's having fun. All right, 626, Bob FM, Bob Morning Show, look ahead. Let's get going. Neil from his kitchen table today. Maybe we should just start not saying he's at his kitchen table more often than he isn't, at least this week. So, and you know, we have fooled people before, and we don't say that he's there because they can't tell. The audio quality, obviously, he knows his audio equipment. He purchases high-end equipment, high-end, I think only audiophiles buy this kind of stuff. I mean, it sounds like he's in studio. So, and people have been doing shows from other states, other countries for years and not telling anybody. And the listeners were totally oblivious. And then several years later, they go, what? He's doing a show from Mars? You kidding me? Couldn't tell. But anyway. Until we make that decision, until we feel like it, kitchen table today for our Neil. In about a half hour, we do have Faye 5 continuing today after another Michael Carroll weather update. And it's the final song, the big finale, Justin Moore, song number one. Final pair of tickets going out, at least in this iteration of ticket giveaways for the Mystic Lake Show on October 2nd. For Justin Moore. Again, that's at the casino, not at the new amphitheater named for Mystic Lake, as they have the naming rights for that. I know it can be confusing because it's kind of in the James, the same general area, Shakopee, Prior Lake, Savage, whatever. But Mystic Lake, this will be at the casino, indoors, Justin Moore on October 2nd. Tickets next week, Kenny Chesney.

0: tickets for the big U.S. Bank show. Sheryl Crow, Eric Church at U.S. Bank in May next year. So we have that. We have Jim Rich here a little more than an hour from now. Plenty to talk about in the sports world. Alzheimer's Association will be the topic on today's What's the Deal, Neil? Don't miss that. Also at 8 o'clock, prior to that, I guess I skipped over Mega Meat Raffle calendar winner, the Bob Almanac. And also tomorrow, something to look forward to is I'm going to be heading. It sounds like the rain's going to be done by Saturday morning, especially the further north that you go. And I will be heading further north, an hour north or so, to Bram, hometown, St. Peter and Paul Catholic Church, their fall festival. Fall festival at St. Peter and Paul Catholic Church. It's a full-day event, lots of fun. Go to mybobcountry.com, look at the list of events. There's something for everybody, and it is a lot of fun. I'll be broadcasting live there 9 to 11 tomorrow morning. Don't miss out on it. Again, should be fun. And then the Tried and True Water Solutions Four Wheels of Fun giveaway is continuing with yet another keyword. 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It's a 2026 Can-Am Defender side-by-side UTV. It's a beauty. 629, 58 degrees, cloudy skies. It's raining now here at the Bob Studios, just FYI.
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0: There's something for the whole family. 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

0: Hey there, Total Country Bob FM and Tammy Wynette, Bob Classic. Chris from Rush City, he chimed in. Apparently, it's not Friday until he hears this.
1: Good morning, Americans. It's Friday.
0: Yeah, totally forgot. Usually I do that somewhere in the pre-6 a.m. club. My apologies. But Chris, thank you for the reminder. John from St. Michael mentioned yesterday that he and his wife are in Europe. They are now in Luxembourg, 4,300 miles away. And he's tuned in here this morning. And it's easy because he's listening to the Bob Morning Show and it's like 2 o'clock in the afternoon. Perfect timing. You know, John, you can go to Europe and you don't have to listen to the Bob Morning Show. We won't hold it against you. We won't take away your membership card to the pre-6 a.m. club. But I do appreciate the dedication, certainly. I know if I was visiting Europe, I would not be listening. But, John, we salute you. And I am wearing a hat today, so I'm tipping it. So let's go to the Bob Newsroom and see what's going on currently here. We had a report on some bears, the big Alaska Fat Bear Week here this week. What else do we have here this morning? We have, it's National Cheeseburger Day today. That's pretty important.
2: That's because it's National Cheeseburger Day, a wonderful moment when the melted cheese fuses with the seared beef patty. According to an Instacart survey, the average American eats 150 per year.
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2: 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And if you don't eat meat, your day is coming. World Vegan Day, November 1st. I'm Bree Tennis.
0: I don't know if I've ever put Heinz 57 on a cheeseburger or a hamburger or any of those. Kind of interesting, kind of tangy, right? Maybe on a steak sandwich, but not on a hamburger or cheeseburger. Thank you, Bree Tennis, for that report. You know now that it is National Cheeseburger Day. On the Bob Morning Show.
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2: One hint, the worst is yet to come.
3: Here he is, ready to go. The worst is yet to come, so we know that this isn't the worst. Neil Freeman.
4: No, this, I'm certain this won't be the worst, although we do have a couple of accidents on the system here right out of the chute for my first report from the DealsOnRadio.com traffic center. An accident, 35W southbound. It's the on-ramp from Cliff Road, so that's a problem on the south side. And then another one, Highway 55 westbound, just past Douglas Drive. Out there, I think that must be by the Golden Valley Country Club, isn't it? I think so. But anyway, so that is going on here this morning. Otherwise, some normal slowdowns are also going. But, you know, it is Friday. And traditionally, Fridays are lighter. And it certainly looks that way. I don't see anything more than a minute or two really delayed here in the early going. And, in fact, there's, you know, several of our usual suspects that are not on the list here this morning. So that is some good news here. Looks like a quiet start. Not raining here at my house in Albertville at the moment, but a lot of rain in the forecast. You're going to be dealing with wet roads and road spray. And for sure, it's a good day to have your headlights on all day long today, folks. Keep that in mind. That's traffic, DealsOnRadio.com, traffic center.
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0: today. Weather, here is Michael Carroll, weatherology. Am I hearing the term being used, training? Are we hearing training being used to describe some of the rain southern Minnesota might see?
1: Yeah, southern Minnesota, especially areas, especially to the south of the immediate metro vicinity, down near Rochester, Austin, Albert Lee vicinities, could see some 2 to as much as 5-inch rainfall totals down that way with some of those training thunderstorms. I think for most of the metro area, we'll end up in that 1 to 2-inch range and even lesser totals the farther north you go. But yeah, the rain with us throughout much of today and even into tonight, keeping those temperatures in check, holding fairly steady in the lower 60s here for today. For tonight, we'll drop back into the middle part of the 50s. With rain continuing, can also have some areas of patchy fog develop for tonight as well. And then for your Saturday, a slight chance for a hit or miss shower yet in the morning time frame. Then we'll largely look to dry things out as we head into the afternoon. High temperatures working up to 65. Looking to stay completely dry for your Sunday. A few peaks of sunshine there with highs up closer to 70 before we settle back to some mid-60s. Still a dry stretch of weather by Monday and Tuesday. September is Better Breakfast Month. 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Better mornings begin with better bread. From the MyBobCountry.com Weather Center, I'm meteorologist Michael Carroll.
0: Thank you, Michael. In for Kara Foster here today. Neil, what's the temperature at your house?
2: I've got a Matt Blair 59.
0: 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And again, 58 degrees, rain.
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0: If the world had a front porch, Tracy Lawrence, Bob FM, 725, it's Faith 5 time now. We need to get into this because it's Friday, so it's song number one on the Justin Moore countdown. Then we look ahead to Kenny Chesney next week with tickets for the Kenny Chesney, Eric Church, Sheryl Crow show. Never seen Sheryl Crow in concert. She had some pretty good songs. If It Makes You Happy, other one where can't think of the title now. It's kind of her first hit. And then she did one with Kid Rock. You know, she dabbled and crossed into the country music scene there with some of her tunes, certainly.
1: She's good talent, for sure.
0: I think so. Justin Moore, number one today. And this one appeared in a lot of the lists. And it was Jason Gustafson's number one song for Jason. And just to recap what we've done here so far, the number five song, Tanya Willenbring, again, no town listed. She's a nomad. Beta Hook, Mackenzie Gregory of Buffalo, Small Town USA, followed by Point at You, Jason Clubundi of Brownton. Yesterday, the number two song was Judy Frost's Turn to Picket. She's from Corcoran. If Heaven Wasn't So Far Away. And this one here, it's got the great story. You're talking about military. You're talking about first responders, police, firemen, those kind of things. And Jason Gustafson of Pillinger gives us that song. It's our number one, all from a few years ago for Justin Moore. And it's called The Ones That Didn't Make It Home. Jason Gustafson, you win tickets to the show coming up in October.

0: There you go, Justin Moore. That's number one on the list. That was a release from his 2018 album, Late Nights and Long Necks, the ones that didn't make it back home. Obviously, a poignant story there and sad. Like I said, you can mention that can certainly the song refers to somebody from the military, in the military, didn't make it back, but you can certainly add your first responders, your police, your firemen, and various other things into that story as well. And thank you, Jason Gustafson of Pillager, who had that as his number one song. And Jason, you're going to see the show, Mystic Lake Casino, October 2nd, with a pair of tickets, courtesy of Fave 5.
1: That's a bit of a jaunt from Pillager to...
0: He might be our first winner from Pillager.
1: Yeah, maybe. I thought... Somewhere, I don't know, it's my mom's hometown, so...
0: Really?
1: Every now and then, I...
0: Where's that up by? A Little Falls up that way?
1: Yeah, Brainerd.
0: Brainerd, 371, you get to it to 371?
1: You gotta...
0: Head up that way, go Highway 10?
1: Little, you got, yeah, Highway 10. I'm hitting the big feedback
0: of here. Course you are, because we had to play that song through your... We always like to make a challenge because you're doing the show from your house, for crying out loud. We need to give you a challenge. You didn't have to drive to go to work today. We need to make things tough on you somehow. Didn't even need to go through a roundabout. So let's just say every time we do that, that's you having to drive through one of the roundabouts to get here to work. It's just how we even things out here on Bob Morning Show. And again, next week, it's Kenny Chesney. And Kenny Chesney, it's U.S. Bank Stadium. He's the man who fixed the acoustics. I mean, he's a local hero. I mean, forget about his music. Just think about what he did with his crew and his audiologists and everybody that showed up and acoustically worked day and night, 24 hours for days upon days to fix the acoustics there and the sound at U.S. Bank Stadium. We thank him for so much. Now we can actually hear J.J. McCarthy say, "Ouch!" because of the acoustics there.
1: That's important.
0: At U.S. Bank Stadium, thanks to Kenny Chesney. Kenny Chesney in May, get those songs in. They're starting to roll in. We want more, as many as possible.
1: Win them before you can buy
0: that
1: them.
0: That is true. They go on sale next week, at the end of next week, if I'm not mistaken. Might even be on Friday.
1: I think it is Friday.
0: Yeah. So, good luck, mybobcountry.com. Today, it's brought to us by...
1: 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It could be the same for you. It could be... a bar top, could be a bathroom vanity.

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0: 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There's the accident on the entrance ramp. It's the on-ramp, if you will, 35W southbound from Cliff Road. Another accident's on the right shoulder. It's on the crosstown eastbound at the 169-212 split. Also an accident, Highway 120 or Century Avenue, if you will, southbound at 24th Street there in Oakdale. So

0: three systems, three accidents on the system here on your Friday morning. And other than that, it is heavy, 94 eastbound between Highway 55 and 394. Not a surprise there. And now Rogers is getting heavy as well. 101 southbound getting up from Diamond Lake Road to I-94 at a minute or two to your commute time there. Same getting into Maple Grove this morning, 94 eastbound. Extra minute or two between Maple Grove Parkway to Weber Lake Road. That's traffic from the DealsOnRadio.com Traffic Center.
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0: Total Country, Bob FM. That's Alabama. Let's get into some sports right now. We got a lot going on here this week. It is Jim Rich. Neil, you standing by there?
1: I'm here.
0: Hi. Okay, very nice. Jim, did you say hi to
2: morning,
0: Jim?
2: Neil.
0: Yeah, good morning. I did. Hey, how you doing, everybody? Jim, let's get into it. Vikings. It's the Vikings-Bears. Bears put 59 points on the board. Are they that good, or were the Panthers just that horrible?
2: Well, I think the Bears are pretty good. I think that Caleb Williams has really figured some things out. He showed flashes last year. He certainly was dominant in week one. Yes, the Carolina Panthers, are not Super Bowl contenders, but anytime you put 59 points on anybody in the NFL, your offense is clicking. And they had 6 rushing touchdowns. This is going to be a huge task for that Vikings defense to try to corral him. He's way more mobile than Jordan Love. So, if Brian Flores attempts to blitz as much as he did when it was almost 80% in the last game, that free runner has got to get home. You can't miss or with that blitz and give Williams time because he's got an arm now. He can throw the ball. So dual threat is the definition, and he definitely is that.
0: What about the quarterback for the Vikings? Is it Wentz for sure? We're not getting any kind of updates on the concussion protocol for Kyler Murray, Jim.
2: He is still in the protocol, but he has been limited in practice. So with him being out there, that does give you some hope that he can test out of the protocol. That's up to the team doctors to figure that out if he is ready. And O'Connell has said this week that if he is cleared as late as today, that he could play Sunday, that he's comfortable. He doesn't need a lot of reps in practice to make sure he's ready. So we'll see, but I would think they would lead towards Carson once again. He certainly did a great job last week, and why not try to ride the hot hand?
0: Any other injuries of concern?
2: Yes, Brian O'Neill. He was limited on Wednesday, and yesterday he was out completely. If you're missing him, and also Jordan Mason is now out. We touched on that on Monday. They put him on injured reserve. So there's a lot of pressure on that quarterback position. One, if O'Neill is gone, obviously you replace him with a backup. You don't have Jordan Mason, so it's all on Aaron Jones. And, that Viking running game wasn't spectacular last time out. So that could be a real issue with Wentz's immobility. He can't scramble very much. So the Bears may really try to come after him. And then if the Vikings running game is limited, that means the Bears will even focus more on Wentz. So there's a lot to unpack there.
0: Certainly, noon kickoff, and it's on Receptive, Channel 9. Neil waiting patiently for his topic, and away we go.
1: Well, I was at the Twins game with the Yankees when they walked off the Yankees on Wednesday. That was fun. And then the Anaheim, California, Los Angeles Angels, whatever they are now, little problem for our Gomez, our closer. That's back to back after not blowing a save all year. He has done it now back to back outings. A little disappointing in the Angels. Alas, I think they're close to last place. Although whoever that guy is that they pitched last night, that guy has real stuff. 100-mile-an-hour fastballs and maybe the best changeup I've seen.
2: Yeah, I think he's a rookie, too.
1: Yes,
2: he really was.
1: He's a rookie. He looks good.
2: He was burning him in there. And, I don't know if Yandres Gomez is getting tired at this point or if there's now enough video out on him that other teams have figured out how to attack him, what pitches to lay off that he was getting people out with. So that's maybe a concern, but I would think that, he's been used a lot. He's young. I would assume maybe that, he's just getting to the end of the season and he's never pitched this much. But We'll have to do some more digging on that, whether they've figured them out or if it's just arm fatigue at this point of the season. But, yeah, Walker Jenkins, though, that was the thing I took away from last night's game. He'd really been struggling the last couple weeks since being called up, but last night he had his first three-hit game, and he finally hit a home run once again, this time not off a position player. He cracked
1: That's
2: a two-run shot in the ninth to tie it.
0: Yeah, he had gone 0 for 17. Those who missed it, Twins lost in 10, 5-4 at Anaheim. The play again tonight. Lynx back in action. Seems like forever, Jim. It's been like 2.5. Is it pushing 3 weeks? They get New York, Liberty. And from what I heard reported earlier this week, a win, and they get the number one seed throughout the WNBA playoffs.
2: Yeah, they've had several chances to grab that top seed. Couldn't do it before the break. Then they took the 17 days off for the World Cup, and now the team's back together with four games to go until the playoffs. So they got a couple of home games here and then a couple on the road to wrap it up. So this little stretch to get themselves focused for the playoffs, get ready, and let's see if this team can come home with another championship. They certainly should be favored going into the postseason.
0: Yeah, they were number one last year and didn't get out of the semis. How many games do they have left? Because they got you got
2: four.
0: A game on the plus, right, on Sunday opposite the Lynx.
2: We do. You're going to need a couple of TVs because, unfortunately for the Lynx, it lines right up with the Vikings game. So one on the plus, the Lynx will be there, and the Vikings on the Big Fox.
0: We have time for one more Neil topic here.
1: Well, let's talk about the Minnesota Wild. They also get back into exhibition play. They have started practice. Of course, still a lot of uncertainty around Quinn Hughes, and Bill Guerin's trying to figure that out. One day it sounds great. The next day we're down in the dumps. The next day it's no problem. And then the next day it's, oh, my God, the world's collapsing. So I don't know where that is right now, but I think the Wild are hoping for a very successful season.
2: Yeah, well, you summarized the Quinn Hughes negotiations perfectly. I couldn't do it any better. One day you're thinking, oh, all right, they can get this done. And then Quinn goes, oh, I'm in no hurry. So, you know, let's just sit here for a while. So I'm not sure where that's headed or what it's doing, but that certainly is a subject that, if it keeps dragging on, will become more of an issue, more anxiety for Wild fans. It's going to be interesting to see. I don't know if they're a better team today than they were when they walked off the ice last year in the playoffs. There's some people that got to step up. Zuccarello's gone. That's an issue. Gustafson's hurt right now. But they did bring in Calvin Pickard to be a third goaltender for the club. So I think that eventually, once Gustafson's better, one of those three will be dealt. I doubt it'll be Wally, but perhaps Gustafson, they'll deal if they feel that Wally can take the bulk of the action and continue to play the way he did a year ago. And defensively, they haven't really added a lot. Jake Middleton's gone. They've gone with the guy they brought back from Calgary. Coleman was the forward. Was it Mata, the defenseman? He's kind of up there in age, so we'll have to see what John Hines could do with this group. But, you know, obviously having Hughes for the whole season certainly will help a lot of things, that's for sure.
0: An exhibition game tomorrow night at the Grand Casino Arena against the Chicago Blackhawks. Let's drop the puck, Jim. Let's also drop the puck here on our sponsor for Friday.
2: Yeah, how about those? Training camp just opened yesterday, and you're playing a game on Saturday.
0: Hey, that's hockey for you. Let's go.
2: Yeah. There's no two-a-days there. It's just, hey, hi, how are you? Here's your jersey. Let's go.
0: Let's play a game.
2: That's the way they get it done. All right, let's get to the Butchery in Maple Lake. Big day for them. We'll talk about that in a second. 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You'll love the flavor, and you'll love saving money. Now, looking for a great item for the football game for the Vikings-Bears to put on the grill or perhaps the Gophers tomorrow? Well, swing by the Victory and pick up a fresh-cut tomahawk and feed several of your buddies. They are in all kinds of cuts, and they'll fit any budget, so swing by and check it out. And tonight is big Oktoberfest celebration. And with this beautiful weather that Neil has brought us today, the butchery is bringing their celebration right across the street to the Maple Lake Bar and Grill. Now, it's an old bowling alley, so there's a ton of room in the back where they've taken out the bowling alley. So there'll be lots of space. The food will still be exceptional, as Chris Murray will be the chef putting together a great spread with pork belly, red cabbage, and dumplings, German potato salad, and all sorts of dessert items. So save room, though. Don't fill up too much, because you ought to, of course, enjoy that Oktoberfest beer and some great German tunes from the Elk River Party Band starting at 5 o'clock. But you want to get there early so you can have a good time, grab a good table, and enjoy the festivities. So even though it's soggy outside, you'll be smiling inside. And right at the right at Maple Lake, just go to the butchery. If you don't know exactly where the bar is across the street, they'll point you out, get you all set up. So don't worry, it'll still be a good time, plenty of room for everybody. Oktoberfest today at the butchery on Highway 55 in Maple Lake.
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0: Bob Classic, Hank Snow, and moving on here today. Moving on, Hank Snow, Classic Dave from Manorville says yes. He's like the magic eight ball. He shakes it and he looks at it, and sources say it is a classic. Mm-hmm. So, Bob FM. Mega Meat Raffle Calendar, you ready for that?
1: Why wouldn't I be?
0: Because at times you haven't.
1: Yeah, right. You're correct.
0: Got to be careful.
1: We have to salute a Mega Meat Raffle Calendar winner today, and it is Jason Mueller of Buffalo, Minnesota, calendar number 986. Congratulations, Jason Mueller, Buffalo, Minnesota. He is the winner of a $100 gift card to the Butchery of Maple Lake, plus a $100 valued prize pack from our friends at Promotional Resources. Those are available to be picked up, Jason, at the Butchery of Maple Lake. And we want to salute the monthly sponsor, Hallway North Real Estate Advisors. We appreciate the support of them on this project. It was a brain trust of the Butchery of Maple Lake and Bob FM and Hag Family Cub Food Stores and the Cub Stores in Minnetonka and Coon Rapids, Riverdale. 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And, of course, to the Minnesota Wheels of Honor and the Minnesota Military Family Foundation, the two charities that benefit from all the sales of the calendars. Congratulations to all involved for making this a wonderful promotion. And we're not done. We have winners through the end of the year to announce every Wednesday and Friday. Winners are announced in calendar for 2027, year three of the meat raffle calendar. Went to the printer yesterday, Jim. We're very excited that, it is going to return for a third year. And it's been a really fun way to raise money for those two wonderful all-volunteer 501c3 charities benefiting our Minnesota military families and our first responders and their families. Congratulations again, Jason Mueller, Buffalo, calendar number 986, today's winner.
0: Back after this.
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1: I've had girls and I've had women. You weren't the first, and you probably won't be the last. But lady, after last night's loving, I bet my soul that

0: T.G. Shepherd, I'll be coming back for more. Yeah, we're coming back for more. More weather with Michael Carroll. Happy Friday to you. We'll talk to you again on Monday. And for Kara Foster, where's the rain headed? Where's it going to stick? Where are we going to see the most amounts as far as the rainfall totals, Michael? Okay. Is it changing by the minute here, or what's going on? Pretty much following the all the models and the predictions?
1: Yeah, so far it's a pretty widespread uniform batch of some rain working from west to east across the region for today. Far southern portions of the state, especially over from about Mankato to Owatonna and Rochester and points off of the south from there, could see some training thunderstorms by late this afternoon into this evening. So the potential is there, yeah, for some 4-inch plus totals, at least on a more isolated scale. For far southern Minnesota, especially in areas down closer to the I-90 corridor, most of us here in the immediate metro vicinity can expect some 1 to 2 inch rainfall totals now through early on Saturday morning. But yeah, that rain with us throughout much of today. High temperatures not rising all that much more, holding fairly steady in the upper 50s to lower 60s here for today. And rain continues for tonight as well. Some patchy fog will also be possible, with lows dropping back to 54. Saturday, some lingering spotty showers in the morning. I think we'll largely dry things out by your Saturday afternoon. High temperatures up to 65 degrees for tomorrow. Then Sunday, the pick of the weekend, partial sunshine breaking back out and a few degrees milder, highs up closer to 70. We'll ease back to some mid-60s for high temperatures both Monday and Tuesday. Still a dry stretch of weather all the way through Wednesday of your upcoming work week. 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From the MyBobCountry.com Weather Center, I'm meteorologist Michael Carroll.
0: Nicely done, Michael. Have a good weekend. And again, he'll be back with us on Monday here on Bob FM. I don't know, Neil, if you could tell, but he's battling through a little cold or something there.
2: Yeah, I could tell.
0: In for Kara, but he wanted to be there for us. Because he just knows the rain. People want to know what's going on with the weather. From
2: raining here in Albertville now.
0: Yeah, we've had the rain here at the Bob Studios a little bit.
2: Yeah.
0: Marathon Monday is coming up on Monday at Ralphie's Marathon. Just stop in and say, Marathon Monday. Save 15 cents per gallon when you come into the store and say, Marathon Monday. Only at Ralphie's Marathon in Big Lake, a place you can fuel good about right off of Highway 10. It's 58 degrees, rain, and a what's the deal. Neil will rain down upon us today as well.
2: Yeah, there's a walk to end Alzheimer's by the Alzheimer's Association. We have a great relationship with those folks, and we like talking about what they do and the great work they do. And we'll tell you how you can be a part of this, the when, the where, the why, with Juliet from the Alzheimer's Foundation, and that's coming up in a few minutes.
0: Bob F.

0: Well, something's got to give eventually, Bob FM, and appears that it is the atmosphere that is going to give today, and it's going to give, and it's going to give, and it's going to give. More rain here today. We'll keep you up to date on that. Right now, it's time for a...
1: What's the deal, Neil?
2: It is a pleasure to have Juliet on the line with us from the Alzheimer's of, Association of Minnesota and North Dakota to talk about their annual walk to end Alzheimer's. And good morning, Juliet.

0: Thanks for being with us. This was Soggy Friday.
1: Good morning, Neil. Thank you for having me. Yes, I have my raincoat. It's purple. Don't be surprised. That's our Alzheimer's color. And umbrella and cute galoshes. So I'm all set.
0: Well, good for you. Hopefully by tomorrow, and our crack forecasting team from Weatherology has told us that after 7 a.m. or so tomorrow, the rain chances go away quite dramatically, which is good timing for your big day at Target Field tomorrow.
1: It couldn't be any better. You know, truthfully, I have been sending some pretty strongly worded letters to our weather fairies for sunshine and no rainy, soggy weather. So we'll see how it goes. But I am optimistic, as you are, it sounds like.
0: Visit, and we talk about Alzheimer's on our radio station. We celebrate the longest day with a big fundraising day here at our radio station to end Alzheimer's. And, you know, I think what's very exciting, and it has kind of come down the pike for sure the last year or two, there's some real strides being made in the treatment and the way that we handle Alzheimer's. And would you agree with that, Juliet? Is that some good things coming?
1: There are amazing things that are underfoot here in the association, in particular for the disease. I started with the association here in May, and just in that short time frame, we have moved from two blood tests that identify biomarkers for Alzheimer's for individuals that are presenting any types of mild cognitive decline. Now we've moved from two to four. That's remarkable. Just 2 years ago, we didn't have any.
0: Wow.
1: So in August, we went from two to four. So that's huge. And that is really helpful in the area of preventative screening. Very similar to your mammograms and colonoscopies. The goal is to get these blood tests covered by Medicare and that everyone has access. And earlier detection helps us in identifying treatments earlier in the disease, so it ensures prolonged, healthy living. And if you are, in addition to that, if you do not have symptoms or are identified, we also are acknowledging there are many ways to increase the health of our brain. I haven't met anyone yet who has said, I don't want a healthy, thriving brain. It's quite the opposite. So not only blood tests that are identifying, the disease sooner, it's also complemented by treatments and ways that we can change our daily habits. So it's all great on the front.
0: It is really, it's great to hear that, you know, that the dollars raised and what people are doing is indeed making a difference, and people can really help make a difference and be a part of an annual event. And this is a major fundraiser for your organization here tomorrow, right, Juliet?
1: It absolutely is. The Twin Cities Walk to End Alzheimer is tomorrow. We are going to be celebrating with nearly 8,000 of our closest friends at Target Field. The check-in starts at 8 a.m. The opening ceremony is at 9:30. And yes, we do have a very audacious goal, which I'm optimistic we will achieve it, and that's to raise $1.5 million to support no-cost services and other resources provided through the association. So, yes, a big goal. I'm optimistic we can do it, and we can do it because we're doing it together at Target Field tomorrow.
0: Yeah, you know, as we find out when we have people in and from your organization and many people, you'd be hard-pressed. It's kind of like, sadly, cancer. It's hard-pressed to find somebody that hasn't been a family member. They don't know of somebody that has been affected by Alzheimer's. It is, sadly, much too much widespread in the community and affecting families daily.
1: It's so true. You know, it is a conversation I have every day. And what's remarkable about Alzheimer's is it takes more lives than breast cancer and prostate cancer combined in the U.S. Mm-hmm. So when you say it's hard to connect with someone who hasn't been touched personally or indirectly by the disease, it's difficult. It's very, very prevalent. And coming together and raising funds for research to change the paradigm, that's what we're committed to.
0: Now, if people... can they still come out? Is it

0: late to be a part of it tomorrow? And if they can make it tomorrow, how can they donate and help you reach that goal of $1.5 million?
1: Excellent. Yes, we welcome participants all the way up until the walk start at when the opening ceremonies at tomorrow at 9:30. It's very simple. You can get online at alz.org/walk, and you can put in the zip code for Twin Cities, and they can, that'll be easily resourced there. You can show up and register on the spot. So there's many ways to participate. We are a very welcoming community. We'd love for them to participate in any way that's easiest and most meaningful for them. So show up. We're happy to have you.
0: Right. And, if you're so moved and just want to show up by yourself and walk and wear some purple and with purple pride, a different kind of purple pride than some people maybe are familiar with. But, it's great. I love all the purple. You can do that. You can put some family and friends together and go down and make something happen and be a part of a great day. Are there some events or activities? And how long is the walk? How many miles do I need to cover? And what's happened? Are there some things around or after to celebrate?
1: Absolutely. We have two walks, 1 mile or 2 mile, depending on what your preference is. That's following the opening ceremonies. Prior to opening ceremony, there are all kinds of activities to engage. You can connect with our vendors, sponsors. There are kid activities. You can get face painting. You can connect and meet your team members or other individuals in our community by the Twins MIT. Whatever that looks like, there's so much to do, pre-walk, the ceremony, the walk itself, and post-activities that are in the surrounding community. So it's a day of fun, and we'd love to have you. Like I had mentioned, you can register online at alz.org for participation, and or you can make a donation there. So lots of ways to participate.
0: While you were mentioning it, I pulled up the website. Yeah, that's what I did. And I see right on here, there's a button to register, there's a button to donate. All the details are right here, and it is all happening tomorrow at Target Field on September 19th. And I tell you what, I put in my zip code, which is northwest suburbs of Albertville, and it pulls up the Minneapolis one, but also gives you a date for October 3rd in St. Cloud, which is 2 weeks from tomorrow. And, you can access that, in case tomorrow doesn't work. There's other walks around the state.
1: Absolutely. There are plenty. That is the easiest way. Thank you, Neil, for noting that. Not only is it highlighting the Twin Cities Walk, but it's surrounding walks that are in Rochester, Duluth, St. Cloud, Wilmer. It is all throughout our community. And so if not tomorrow, search the website. There are many other opportunities to participate.
0: Wonderful. We wish you the very best with the walk in Minneapolis tomorrow. Juliet, hit that goal and exceed it. And we'll form our own strongly worded letters to the weather folks and make sure that they do what needs to be done. But, yeah, if you got to bring your umbrella, so be it. But come out and meet friends and bring some old friends, make some new ones. And it's a great cause. And we need everybody's help. The old adage, it takes a village, it certainly does if we're going to end Alzheimer's. So, Juliet, thanks for your time this morning. Good to visit with you. And best of luck tomorrow.
1: Thank you so much. Thank you for your continued partnership. We adore all of you at Bob FM. Bye, Neil.
0: That is very mutual. Thank you, Juliet. We appreciate that. Jim, it's going to be a big day as we walk to end Alzheimer's tomorrow. Target Field is location. 8 o'clock is start time, and then 9:30 for the opening ceremonies. And then it's a mile or 2 miles and a whole bunch of money to be raised for a wonderful cause.
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14: All right, let's wrap up the traffic for you here this morning. It's definitely gotten better. We still have one accident on the system. It's 35W southbound, the on-ramp from Cliff Road. That one's been on the system all morning long. Otherwise, the other two that we talked about earlier have cleared. Still heavy north out of Burnsville, 35W north. between the Burnsville

0: split and Clip Road. That is due to the road work down in that side of town. Otherwise, again, we're in pretty good shape here at the end of the rush hour on your Friday morning. That traffic for the final time from the DealsOnRadio.com Traffic Center.
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The devil went down to Georgia. He was looking for a soul to steal. He was in a bind because he was way behind and he was willing to make a deal. When he came across this young man sawing on a fiddle and playing it hot, and the devil jumped up on a hickory stump and said, "Boy, let me tell you what. I guess you didn't know it, but I'm a fiddle player too. 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Now you play pretty good fiddle, boy, but give the devil his due. I bet a fiddle of gold against your soul, 'cause I think I'm better than you.

0: Johnny Lee could have heard a heartbreak, Total Country Bob FM. I think there's only one other time that remote broadcast, at least for me, starts earlier than 9 a.m., and that's Breakfast on the Farm. When do we start the Breakfast on the Farm? Is that 8?
1: 7.
0: That's 7.
1: Yeah.
0: I was trying to remember and think back if it was as early as 7. I'm going, no, it can't be 7. But it is. It goes from 7 to 10.
1: 7 to 10,
0: yeah,
1: yes.
0: 7 to 10. So I'll be 9 to 11 tomorrow from the Catholic Church, St. Peter and Paul Catholic Church.
1: Your hometown.
0: Yeah, we'll see what happens there. We'll see what comes up. People come out, they say hi, and it's a lot of fun. The auction is fun. As we said, it's auctiontainment. It's not just a plain old auction. It's auctiontainment.
1: I love that.
0: I'll try to get some entertainment going there as well.
1: Did you decide about the bag tournament? You in, you out?
0: Well, it'll be a game time situation. Okay. We'll see if somebody needs a – I haven't practiced. I don't play bags nearly enough. I'd be much better if I was. I have the skill set. I'm pretty good for somebody who plays maybe 2 or 3 times a year.
1: Right.
0: But if I was to practice and actually put some effort into it, I could be quite dangerous. Mm. But that's part of it as well. And then there's music. There's Steel Bridges. They play a country feel with covers and on the rock side, too, if I remember correctly from last year. So they throw some pop and some country in there, 4 o'clock for the live band there at the church. And if you need directions or whatever, all the information there. In fact, I even put a link to a map. I mean, we're making it so easy for everybody right there at mybobcountry.com.
1: Yeah, and while you're there, I'm going to make my way to the Noak County Fairgrounds for the annual Metro RV Dealers Association Fall Super Show and Sale, end of year pricing on 2026 RVs, travel trailers, pull behinds, fifth wheels, tent campers, you name it. Anything to get you off the ground, they're going to have it for you at the Anoka County Fairgrounds, and I'll be there. We'll overlap an hour. I'm there 10 to noon while you're in Bram, 9 to 11. Look at us. We just never stop working, Jim.
0: That's pretty obvious here, but again, they're paying me to be there, so there's that.
1: Oh, you get paid? Oh, that's nice.
0: Well, you got to get a better agent is what you need to do.
1: Then you're
0: going to the Livin' Music Festival, ERX, with Blackhawk and the whole thing. Then later on today, I won't be able to make it because the thing in Bram's a whole day thing. So I'll just be way too pooped for any kind of a concert. So looking forward to that tomorrow. Big, big day. Again, anything that's going on. Events calendar, mybobcountry.com. It's a good thing to keep track of. Friday Almanac next.
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1: Hey, I want to talk about Finkins for just a moment. I've had the pleasure of talking about our family businesses here in Bob Country for many, many years, decades. And I don't know if there's anybody or any family business that I've talked more about over the years. 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
1: It is Friday after all. It is the, that's the Bob Almanac. Here we go. Friday, September 18th, 261st day of the year. Going to start out at 1793. We're doing a lot of building. We got a new, yesterday we talked about 1787. We had the Constitution. We needed new buildings in our capital in Washington, D.C. They just moved the capital to Washington, D.C. after being in New York and Philadelphia and a couple of other odd places. So we needed to build some buildings. We got George Washington there. 1793, laying the foundation for the U.S. Capitol, and actually had the trowel and some mortar and slapped.
2: He was a Mason.
1: Yes, he was. He was a Mason, and the Loyal Order of Masons. So he was more than qualified. I couldn't see any of our other presidents there grabbing a trowel and some mud. Who would the tender be? You know, the tender is the person who helps, who kind of throws the mud on the board and gets it all ready and kind of brings the brick and the block and everything. So who was George Washington's tender? How about Aaron Burr? You would have been pretty good. Or Alexander Hamilton. But George Washington laying, and it says he lays the foundation. They make it sound like he put up the whole basement, because that's what you do. Put up a basement. That's what you do. That's the term. You're going to put up a basement over the weekend. And it made it sound like he did the whole thing.
2: Yeah, I don't think he did. That would have been a big job. And
1: he was president.
2: And he was the president, so he should have been doing some other things maybe. But it was nice that we finally found what would become a permanent home.
1: When you wear one of those powdered wigs, how do those fit under a hard hat?
2: I would say not well.
1: No. 1946 this date.
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5: Someday you'll be driving one of these.
1: Tell you what, those Tonka trucks, they were rugged. In fact, they would throw them off a cliff. Those yellow dump trucks were as tough as they come. They'd throw them off cliffs. They'd put a Volkswagen Bug without a tire and use the truck. The Tonka truck as an extra tire, as they would like put the wheel, the hub onto the truck. They had an elephant step on one once. I mean, it's amazing. This date, 1946, Mound Metalcraft was founded. Mound Metalcraft began as a gardening tools company. So they might have come up, had they stuck with it, maybe they were the ones that would have invented the garden weasel, Neil.
2: Yeah.
1: But,
2: there's a feather in their hat.
1: The funny thing is, when Mound Metalcraft was founded this date in 1946, it was in an old schoolhouse. The company that was there before actually did metal toys. And Mound Metalcraft wasn't going to do toys, and then somebody persuaded them to start doing toys, and by November of 1955, they changed their name to Tonka Toys Incorporated, and the rest is history.
2: As a kid of the 60s, and I'm sure you is the 70s.
1: Yes.
2: We had Tonka trucks toys.
1: I think we have just about every one. The one we don't have and didn't have, although my friend had it, was the yellow dump truck, the big yellow dump truck.
2: We never had that.
1: I don't know why we never got it. I had the yellow road grader, which was really cool. That might have actually been almost as cool, if not cooler, than the dump truck, because it was a moving grader and the blade would move and you could shift it. It was really cool. But Tonka was bought by Hasbro in 1991. But we still have Tonka trucks. But Hasbro, those big companies gobbled up all the other ones.
2: Sure.
1: And Hasbro is one of them.
2: But it's really cool. It's right here, and, you know, I grew up in Minnetonka.
1: Sure.
2: It was very cool.
1: You were in the vicinity. This date in 1947, speaking of cool, Ernest Tubb, Roy Acuff, Bill Monroe and the Bluegrass Boys, Minnie Pearl, Eddie Arnold, the Carters, and Red Foley all performed at Carnegie Hall. First. Wow.

0: ever, first ever country music concert at Carnegie Hall in New York.
1: What year was that?
0: 1947. There's no video or audio or film or anything that exists of this, sadly, that I could find. Ernest
1: what
0: Tubb.
1: What a lineup.
0: It was titled Ernest Tubb. Ernest Tubb was the headliner. Ernest Tubb and the Grand Ole Opry Stars is what it was called.
1: That's impressive.
0: So where does Red Foley rank as compared to Red Solvine? Would you rather me play Red Foley or Red Solvine?
1: Well, that's a toss-up.
0: Or Red Skelton. Sure. Red Skelton.
1: Red Skelton. I'd much rather have Red Skelton, but... Yeah, I see Red Solvine more as a talker than a singer.
0: He did sing, though.
1: Yeah.
0: Earlier not songs, much, he did yeah. sing. Why, yeah. Baby, Why, he's singing in that song.
1: Okay.
0: Yeah. FYI to you. Let's see, 64. The Addams Family debuted on ABC. Are they creepy and are they ghouly? That's the question here. I think we're about to find out.
2: They're creepy and they're kooky, mysterious and spooky. They're all together ooky, the Addams Family.
0: I think they made up some words in there. Ooky, is that a word? I don't know. But Addams Family, the funny thing is it's like ABC and CBS knew what the other one was doing because 6 days later the Munsters then debuted on CBS. It's yeah. not like one was the answer to the other. They were both debuting right. within a week in the same year.
1: Yeah.
0: Same TV season, but Addams Family. The Munsters actually had better ratings. Not a whole lot better. One, just a couple of slots in the ratings.
1: Our house, we watch the Addams Family a little more than the Munsters.
0: I would like to know, did they go head-to-head, or were they on different nights at yeah. different times or whatever? But
1: remember.
0: The Addams Family,
1: have been a difference night.
0: 1964 and 70 in the news.
3: The Jimi Hendrix experience is over. The acid rock musician died today in a London hospital, apparently from an overdose of drugs. During his short career, Hendrix flailed his electric guitar into some of the most unusual sounds of an unusual music. A report now from ABC.
0: Frank Reynolds didn't sound like
1: he was impressed.
0: He was not a fan of the Jimi Hendrix experience. I don't want to say that he was glad that he was no longer around, but he just didn't seem like he was much of a fan. He was 27. He passed away overdosing on sleeping pills, Jimi Hendrix. This date in 1970.
1: Yeah,
0: you got your Janis Joplin, your Jim Morrison, Kurt Cobain, also dying at the age of 27. Yes. Moving on, 1983, more music.
4: No, it's so funny because just seeing you for the very first time after all this time, we're honored and really glad to have this exclusive. You know, for all of you guys, actually, this question is be interesting to get your response because I'm sure... Everyone in America wants to know, and especially anybody who's been a Kiss fan, and there are many of those over all these years. Very first time out, how does it feel now, without makeup, appearing for the very first time?
5: It feels good. It feels, we've always been close to our fans. In fact, in a lot of the shows, we'd walk out into the crowd to sort of get a feel of what everybody was feeling like.
0: There's Gene Simmons. It was an MTV exclusive this day in 83. It was in promotion of their new album, Animalize. That's the one that has Lick It Up and Heaven's on Fire. A couple of my favorites from that era from Kiss. But they wiped off the makeup for the first time. And, boy, they were really, really stringent about that. Pretty much nobody, unless somebody in their very close circle, like their close families, nobody else had ever seen them without their makeup, basically.
1: Right.
0: Pretty amazing.
1: And that makeup, you know, makes them... unrecognizable, basically, in public without it. I mean, you wouldn't know.
0: Indeed.
1: So, yeah, that was a big, big thing. I remember it vividly.
0: They have since put the makeup back on.
1: Oh, yeah.
0: Several times if they've gone back out on tour, but it was just something a little bit different back in 83. They thought the time had come. Birthdays now.
6: Venus, if you will, please send a little girl for me.
0: Frankie Avalon, lots of hits, late 50s, early 60s. None bigger than this one here. It's Venus. And remember, he was an actor. Those Beach Party movies with Annette Funicello, weren't they great together, Neil?
1: They were.
0: I think Annette Funicello outweighed him by about 5 pounds or so. And not that she was big. He was kind of tiny and small.
1: He was a small man.
0: He was a slight gentleman.

0: that Frankie Avalon. He was in
1: Great
0: Greece
1: voice,
0: as well.
1: Though.
0: Yeah, and he was in Greece.
1: Yeah.
0: He was the beauty school dropout singer there in the old cafe there to Frenchie. Frankie Avalon, 86 today. Debbie Fields, businesswoman. One of the cookies that built America, Mrs. Fields Cookies Incorporated. There's a great History Channel Foods That Built America episode about how she got going.
1: Sure.
0: Debbie Fields is 70.
2: Hey, yo, what's up? What's my theme music?
0: It's time to hang with Mr. Cooper Neal.
1: You can't enjoy that anymore. I mean, when you're hanging with Coop.
0: Yeah, TV theme time, too. So Holly Robinson Pete, who is on Hanging with Mr. Cooper,
1: sure.
0: She is 62 today. The Pete part of it is because she's married or was married to Rodney Pete.
1: Yeah, the quarterback.
0: Quarterback, the Lions, USC. Did he win the Heisman?
1: He might have.
0: He was up there if he didn't. Pretty sure of it, but she is 62 today. Fifth of New Edition. Singing Cool It Now. Neil, you gotta cool it now. Cool it now.
1: It's not easy for me to do.
0: 59 today for Ricky Bell, who is in New Edition, 1/5 of New Edition. And then he went on to also be a part of Bell. He's the Bell part of Bell Biv DeVoe.
1: Oh, nice.
0: So Ricky Bell. And I did. I asked AI, is there any way we could make a mashup? Because it could be Kenny Rogers and the New Edition, which I think would be great. Because his was Kenny Rogers in the first edition. But we could do Kenny Rogers in the New Edition with him singing lead on Cool It Now. AI could do that for us.
1: They could. They absolutely could. That
0: it would be
1: good.
0: It would be hilarious.
1: Hey, but, Rodney Pete was runner-up, by the way.
0: Runner-up. To who? To who?
1: That's a good question.
0: Let's move on.
3: Hi, I'm a grad student, and I'm teaching my first intro chemistry class across the hall.
4: Okay.
3: I just had to come over here and introduce myself because I followed your work for many years, and I'm a big fan.
4: Oh, well, thank you very much. I'm flattered that you've been
0: from
4: following
0: the
4: my
0: Nutty Professor. She was just Jada Pinkett then, but now she's married to Will Smith. Jada Pinkett Smith, 55. She was involved in the whole Chris Rock, Will Smith
1: slapping
0: Chris Rock. Get my wife's name out of your mouth, I think is what Will Smith said. He tried to knock it out of his mouth.
1: Yeah, he did.
0: Out of Chris Rock. No, Jada Pinkett Smith, 55. Did you come up with the 88? Was it Gino Toretta? Who won
1: Barry
0: an 88?
1: Barry Sanders.
0: Barry Sanders. Oh, yeah. I could see
1: Barry
0: that.
1: Sanders. Yep.
0: Indeed. Lance Oklahoma. Armstrong. Lance Armstrong is a
1: cheater.
0: Yeah, and he's 55 today. All of his Tour de France championships, 7 of them, stripped.
1: That's sad.
0: Performance-enhancing drugs. Because he was seen as a hero because he won the battle with testicular cancer. Remember that?
1: Yes, yes. And one of the top ever American racers, cyclists.
0: Yeah, indeed. Yeah. Greg LeMond was pretty good.
1: Yes,
0: forget
1: he
0: about
1: was.
0: Greg LeMond, yes. Lance Armstrong, 55.
5: You gonna tell me to stay away from your girl?
6: Well, if I had to do that, she wouldn't be my girl.
5: Well, then I guess you've got nothing to worry about, do you? Cyclops.
6: It must just burn you up that a boy like me saved your life, huh? You gotta be careful. I might not be there next time. Oh, and Logan, stay away from my girl.
0: Oh, there was some tension between Wolverine and Cyclops there at the Dr. X mansion, Professor X. Could be a doctor, too. I mean, he's that smart. I mean, come on. Be whatever he wanted to be. But that's right. James Marsden, who is Cyclops, a.k.a. Scott Summers, who it looks like he's making his return as the X-Men are going to be in that Doomsday movie in December, Neil.
1: Ooh,
0: James Marsden is in it. Yes, indeed. He's 53 today. Jason Sudeikis, currently known as soccer coach Ted Lasso.
7: This woman right here is strong, confident, and powerful. Boss, I tell you, I'd hate to see you and Michelle Obama arm wrestle, but I wouldn't be able to take my eyes off it either.
8: Just curious, could you explain the offside rule?
9: Well, Trey, I'm going to put it the same way the U.S. Supreme Court did back in 1964 when they defined pornography. It ain't easy to explain, but you know it when you see it.
0: He is so good as Ted Lasso.
1: He is so good in many things.
0: Many things, yes. He is very good. He was on Saturday Night Live, We're the Millers, Horrible Bosses.
1: Both excellent shows.
0: Hall Pass is good. Jason Sudeikis is 51. And we have a rapper of the day today, Dizzy Rascal. Dizzy Rascal, English rapper, born in London, Dizzy Rascal.
1: Sure.
0: Here today is 42 years old.
1: Gone but not forgotten today. Our first dictionary, you got to hand it to Samuel Johnson. That was a tremendous undertaking that he started. He was born on this day, 1709. He is credited with the first true dictionary of the English language. I don't care who you are. That's impressive. What about Eddie Rochester Anderson, born on this day, 1905? Remember him from the Jack Benny Show?
10: No. My house isn't big enough to hold all the people that work on my picture. It'd be much too crowded.
11: Well, if you don't want a crowd, why don't you just invite the people who saw it?
0: They were a good pair.
1: And Jack Benny's look, and, you know, the look of disdain, always a treat. Rochester, born on this day, 1905. Voice talent, June Foray. If you don't know June, you know her voices.
0: Take a listen.
12: So, you're great. Big, wonderful moose.
13: That's me, all right.
12: Maybe you could see to it that Hard Knocks wins next Saturday.
13: Why not?
14: Bullwinkle, you can't do that.
13: I'm supposed to help ladies in distress.
14: But Chapter 3 says you never throw a game.
13: Well.
0: Of course, playing for Frostbite Falls, Minnesota, if I'm not mistaken.
1: Yes,
0: there she is,
1: correct.
0: Doing both of her voices from the Bullwinkle show.
1: Rocky and Natasha. And the Adventures of Rocky and Bullwinkle, and she was Pogo, Broomhilda, and some others, 1917 for June Foray. Remember Emmy Award-winning actor Jack Warden?
0: Yeah.
15: Ryan Piccolo died of cancer at the age of 26. He left a wife and three daughters. He also left a great many loving friends who miss him and think of him often. But when they think of him, it's not how he died that they remember, but rather how he lived. How he did live.
0: Didn't Confederate Railroad do a song, She Didn't Cry, when Brian Piccolo died?
1: It was something like that.
0: It's so sad.
1: I cried when I watched Brian's song with James Caan as Brian Piccolo.
0: Billy D. Williams.
1: Billy D. was Gale Sayers.
0: Jack Warden was Coach Hallis.
1: Yes. That was a great, great movie, and if you know the story of Brian Piccolo, it's a wonderful. Jack Warden there, actor, and nice job, 1920.

0: Robert Blake. He was Beretta. Emmy award-winning actor.
1: Don't do the crime if you can't do the time. Nowadays, it's, hey, do the crime because you're not going to do the time, basically. Hey, you know,
0: nobody
1: depending on what county you're perpetrating your crime in. Feel free. Go do the crime. You're not going to do the time.
0: You might do a day or two.
1: Change the words of that.
0: You're right. Emmy award-winning actor Robert Blake, of course, got in trouble over the loss of his wife. Robert Blake, Beretta, 1933. Fred Willard. Actor and comedian, yeah, I loved him in some of the Anchorman movies and other things. Born on this day, Jim, 1939.
2: In addition, a lot of you have been hearing the affiliates complaining about a lack of diversity on the news team.
3: What in the hell's diversity?
4: Well, I could be wrong, but I believe diversity is an old, old wooden ship that was used during the Civil War era.
2: Ron, I would be surprised if the affiliates were concerned about the lack of an old, old wooden ship, but nice try.
0: It was a good try. I mean, I could see the great ship diversity sailing the seven seas. Born on this day, 1939, Fred Willard, they are part of the Anchorman set. D.D. Ramone, born on this day, 1951, from the Ramones. Ryan Sandberg, maybe the best hitting, one of the top hitting second basemen of all time. Rogers Hornsby might be the best, but Ryan Sandberg certainly there. 10 consecutive All-Stars, Gold Gloves, MVPs with the Cubs. And James Gandolfini, born on this day, 1961.
5: And you better pay me the respect that I gave your brother, or we're going to have a problem. A bad one. Now get the f*** out of here.
6: All right, Tony.
5: Yeah. All right.
1: You don't want to have a problem with Tony Soprano.
0: Usually didn't end well if you did. James Gandolfini there from The Sopranos. And he was in quite a few other movies, but I think he, you know, gained a lot of his fame from The Sopranos. And we lost him way too young. Sadly, they're all gone, but not forgotten.
1: Friday Bobathon, Prisoner of the Highway, Ronnie Millsap. Whiskey Under the Bridge, Brooks and Dunn, Alabama, Southern Star.
0: Ronnie Millsap, please.
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23 years ago, Gary Allen had a big hit with that one, Tough Little Boys. Morning, everybody, boys and girls. Everybody welcome in Bob Country. Glad to have you along this morning. Neil here. Long stretch of tunes that we call a Bobathon to get the No Repeat Workday started on Friday. We're already half past 9 o'clock. Rain.

0: here at my place, and Waylon is singing for us on Bob.
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1: On a warm summer's eve, on a train bound for nowhere, I met up with a gambler. We were both too tired to sleep, so we took turns of staring out the window at the darkness. The boredom overtook us.

That's a Bob classic from Kenny Rogers, his classic, The Gambler. All right, a homegrown out of spotlight is coming up on Megan and the Birdwatcher. Here's a good one to turn up the volume for Friday morning. The Headhunters on Bob.

0: sir. Earl Thomas Conley, it's our Friday anthem, and it is finally Friday. Hope you had a great week, and looking forward to a big, big weekend. All-day rain today is kind of what they've been telling us, and it has been raining at my home studio here in Albertville for a while. Kind of gets harder and then a little lighter, but still pretty steady right now, and we can expect that to happen for a while here. And then it should all go away by tomorrow morning, early morning, 7, 8 o'clock, and then it should move out of here. And hopefully Saturday we will be good. Thanks to Juliet Francis from the Alzheimer's chapter of Minnesota and North Dakota for being on, talking about their big walk at Target Field tomorrow morning. And that's almost an all-day event. Of course, Jim's going to be in Bram for the Saints Peter and Paul Catholic Church Fall Festival and Fun. He'll be doing his live broadcast there, 9 to 11. I'll be at the Anoka County Fairgrounds from 10 to noon for the Metro RV Dealers Association Fall Super Show. I'll have my live broadcast there, 10 to noon. Of course, the Get Busy Living Music Festival is this weekend. It's a two-day ticketed event today. Festivities start late afternoon with several bands. I believe it's the music is Rain or Shine, but we'll do some more digging, and we'll give an update during the noon hour on what's happening at the Living Fest. And then tomorrow, all-day stuff happening. Great family event during the day. The ticketed concert event starts at 5 o'clock tomorrow afternoon. Again, it's all at ERX Motor Park in Elk River, as we raise awareness for suicide prevention, mental health awareness through the Livin' Foundation. And Henry Paul, Dave Robbins, and the Blackhawk Boys are going to be the national headliner at the Livin' Fest on Saturday night outdoors. And sounds like the weather will be just fine tomorrow for outdoor music, and we cannot wait for that. Hope to see you this weekend at one of those locations. If not, take care, be careful, be good to each other, and thanks most of all for putting your knob on. Bob, we do appreciate how good you are to us, folks. We really do. All right, we've got a Four Wheels of Fun keyword coming up with Jeff, and he's got you through the rest of the morning. I'll talk to you tomorrow, either at the Metro RV Dealers or at the Livin' Fest. Until then, have a great Friday, everybody.
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Good morning, Jeff Jones here, and I've got that keyword you need right off the bat for the Tried and True Water Solutions Four Wheels of Fun giveaway. 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Deer. 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

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You enter the keyword deer. Remember, it's the animal, not the list that you have to do this weekend. D-E-E-R. 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

0: Lone Star on Total Country, Bob FM. Jeff Jones with you. Now, Friday is the day that Vividly Clean comes and cleans up the entire studios and everything. It's really nice. It's great. They take out the garbage, which is actually one of the reasons why I'm telling you this story. So I finally remembered this Friday that there was some stuff in the fridge I had to get rid of, you know, without letting it sit in there for a full week or whatever. I kid you not, there was this white, you know, styrofoam container that I'm pretty sure DK brought back from the Gearhead get-together. And I'm thinking, Jeff, that was over a month ago. You'd be right. You know what? I didn't even look. I didn't want to look inside of that thing. But it wasn't the oldest thing in the fridge. There was pickles in there that are starting to go moldy. Do you know how long it takes for pickles to go bad? What's the oldest thing in your work fridge? Have a little bit of fun with me on a Friday, okay? I want to find the oldest thing in the fridge. Let me know on the Bob FM Talk and Text line, 763-450-0100, or on the Bob Country Facebook page. You know, if you're on the Facebook page, send me a picture.
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Thank you to everybody who came out for Rhythm of the Rapids last night. I enjoyed myself, and I'm very happy that we had the beautiful weather last night instead of, you know, this.

0: 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Now, if you do get into a car today, turn on your headlights, please. Rain throughout. Temperature staying around 60. That's about all we got tonight for a low. Rain showers, too. Lingering showers to start tomorrow, then cloudy 65.
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4: 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A lost sheep whose shepherd leaves the other 99 safely behind until he finds that one. A widow with 10 coins who loses one and sweeps it and cleans her entire house high and low until she finds that coin. And a lost son who has run away from his family with half the inheritance, blows it all, but whose father still scans the horizon longing for the return of that wayward child. All three stories conclude with a celebration. But those celebrations are the punchlines to Jesus' story. In the same way, there is rejoicing in heaven, Jesus says, over one sinner who repents. There are so many ways for us to understand and to experience being lost and feeling what it means to be lost. 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

The Oak Ridge Boys on Total Country, Bob FM. When I say rain, what I mean is flooding is not out of the question, particularly in 107.5 territory. Like, everybody is looking at an inch or so plus. But there's portions down around the Iowa border that are looking at 2, 3, or more inches of rain.

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Now here I am a thousand stones away from him. He recognized me on the first day I came in, and it gave me a chill when he clicked his heels.

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The keyword for today is deer. Deer season, as in Bambi, the deer, D-E-E-R. 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You'll see a beautiful looking side-by-side. 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

0: Duncan and Jeannie Fricke in there. It couldn't have been any better. Bob Classic. Jeff Jones with you with your daily dad joke. What kind of clothes do clouds wear? Thunder wear.
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Whoever walked into the Tri-County Humane Society in St. Cloud and stole a two-month-old kitten, please bring Marin back. He was being treated for a serious eye infection. He really needs to get back to the specialized treatment to take care of it. There's easier ways to get a cat than just, you know, stealing one. I mean, half the cats I've known practically moved into the house without asking.

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Bet you there's a song just like that that takes you to an incredible moment in life. Why not request that one for the All Request Lunch Hour? 763-450-0100.

0: Kenny Chesney. Bay 5 next week could win you tickets to see Kenny Chesney. You just got to go to mybobcountry.com and tell us your Bay 5 Kenny Chesney songs. I do have a look at the mybobcountry.com Weather Center. 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Breezy out there? Rain. Might even hear some thunderstorms. Temperature staying around 60, and that's about the same for tonight, too. Rain. Temperature's around 57. Some lingering showers first thing tomorrow, then cloudy. That's going to be around 65.
1: 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The Trident.

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5: Raise a stein this Friday at the Maple Lake Bar and Grill as the Butchery of Maple Lake hosts their annual Oktoberfest celebration. 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It's this Friday from 5 to 9, Oktoberfest. 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
1: 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Kickoff song today, got to be ready tomorrow, right, ERX? Rain's going to be out of here. It's going to be a great night for Blackhawk in Elk River, the Living Music Festival. I hope Randy Inacio is going to be there. He requested this one. It's our kickoff song. That's about right.

Collins, Bob FM, Made in Japan, Steve from Stacy, not just Steve, but Welder Steve. Yeah. Way to go, Steve. Thank you. Haven't heard this one in a while. Michael Johnson, that's that. Kim from Independence with our request of the day.

0: Brent from Apple Valley caught my veiled reference to that song during the Bob Almanac when we were talking about Jack Warden and he was in the movie Brian's Song. And I said, didn't Confederate Railroad do a song called She Didn't Cry When Brian Piccolo Died? Obviously, Old Yeller is the actual topic of that song and other topics there from Confederate Railroad. So, Brent, good catch by you earlier here today and what song I was referencing on the Bob Almanac, part of the Almanac to All Requests Lunch Hour Almanac Effect, as we like to call it. 763-450-0100. You can text in right now. Again, I'll be live tomorrow. Looks like the rain is going to be clearing out. Just about time for the big events to go on in Bram, just up Highway 65. You hit 107. Although, I don't know if I've mentioned it yet this week, but 65 is closed. And I don't know if I subliminally or subconsciously didn't want to mention it because it might deter people from coming. There are alternate routes. You can take county roads. You can take 35. You can shoot up on the left side and then come over. But basically between kind of Cambridge there, north of Cambridge, where the split is from a four-lane to a two-lane, up to about Stanchfield, 65 is closed for resurfacing, culverts. They're doing all kinds of fun stuff to it. So be aware of that. And I'm sure if you were to plug in the address to the Saints Peter and Paul Catholic Church in Bram, the way that these GPS map apps are, I mean, they know when road construction is going on before the Department of Transportation or the Highway Department from your county, it seems. So I'm sure they will give you good alternate routes. So come on up tomorrow morning. The event starts at 8. My live broadcast, 9 to 11. I'll be there just about all the day, taking in all the events, great food, free pancake breakfast. There will be pulled pork later in the day that you can have for a dinner, plus other things you can have for lunch, plus there's a bar, plus there's beer, plus there's a live auction that's a lot of fun, and also live music. Steel Bridges will be performing. There's a cornhole tournament you can sign up the day of. So that is tomorrow, 9 to 11, live right here. I'll be on location. Total Country, Bob FM, and if you need to know more information, directions, whatever else, it's at mybobcountry.com on the events calendar. We're at 12:23 already. Coming up next, it's Johnny Cash singing with Waylon Jennings. Yes, Ain't No Good Chain Gang. It's going out to Mike from Silver Creek on the All Request Lunch.
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Everything's gonna be all right, Papa. They're teaching us a lesson today. We're learning pretty well, too. We've already learned a whole lot of stuff already. Things like

and her son, big fans of the All Request Lunch Hour. They're headed to Cross Lake, and that request is for them. Kathleen says whenever that song comes on, Room Full of Roses, her son does the John Candy and plays the dashboard piano.

John Michael Montgomery. Got my birthdays mixed up. That one is going out to Wanda Holmquist of Long Prairie, who is going to be 70 tomorrow. So Wanda of Long Prairie will be 70 tomorrow. Jessica is turning 21 tomorrow. Dave in Bloomington, her father, dedicating this song

Julie, who hails from Medford, gets to go on her beer run today. George Jones, Garth Brooks, she's driving. So, Julie, thank you for that text. Got an email, Greg, who's in Grant, but originally from Mora. I guess I got a big Mora fly-in up there in Mora, Minnesota. So here's a song about flying. Silver Wings, Merle Haggard, Bob FM.

0: Well, the song you wrap the show up with is just as important as the kickoff song. So, Mark, thank you for the text. Gatlin Brothers, All the Gold in California wraps up today's All Request Lunch. 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
2: 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Colossians 3. Therefore, as God's chosen ones, holy and beloved, clothe yourselves with compassion, kindness,

0: 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These qualities are not just feelings. They are everyday choices. 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

George Strait. On Total Country, Bob FM, Jeff Jones back in. These days are awesome. I mean, maybe we don't need to squeeze July, August, and September's rain all together in a 24-hour period, but rainy days were some of my favorite growing up. It always meant grilled cheese and soup while watching the Disney version of Robin Hood

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Deer. 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

The Oak Ridge Boys on Total Country Bob FM. Well, for the first time since it was founded 40 years ago, American Girl is introducing its first doll that hails from the company's home state of Wisconsin. Daisy Davenport, the ultimate outdoor girly from Madison. She enjoys soccer, camping, fishing, chugging beer, and packing tea.

Adams Jr. on Total Country, Bob FM. I think you've been hearing us talk about it all week long. Jim's broadcasting live from the St. Peter and Paul's Catholic Church Fall Festival tomorrow, 9 to 11. Then Neil's going to be broadcasting from the Metro RV Dealers Fall Super Show at 10.

0: Dolly Parton on Total Country Bob FM. It is the final days that you can order your State Fair exclusive Bob FM hats, hoodies. I have particularly become very fond of the Don't Fish My Spot zip-up hoodie. It's like perfect for this weather. Well, not the rain, but like the actual general temperature. It's awesome. I've really fallen in love with this thing. And I was never really a big hoodie person, but it's nice to be able to zip it up if I want to, have it unzipped if I want to. I mean, the Choose in Minnesota shirt is great. The blackout license plate was selling like hotcakes. And if you want to get that new American flag logo hat too. But you have to order it before the end of this weekend. And then we're closing up shop. 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
2: I want to be a winner. Oh, yes, I do.
3: 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I try to see God's hand at work in the situations around me, and it's incredibly rewarding.

0: Then I run into people who say they just can't do it. They say that the world they see is immersed so much in negativity and hopelessness that trying to see God's promises and His plans is not easy some of the time and downright impossible most of the time. Whenever this happens, I refocus myself on Jesus. Because when we focus on Him, we still see the world, but it grows dim because of the eternal radiant glory of God. And we begin to find our worth in His glory once again, rather than in the corruption of the world around us. This is Pastor Sheldon Johnson at North Home Community Church in Northern Minnesota and the Well Campus in Southern Minnesota.
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13: Hi, I'm Jeff Jones, and this is Today in Country Music History for Friday, September 18th, 2026. In 1967, Dolly Parton released her debut studio album, Hello, I'm Dolly. The first single from the album, The Little Things, was released the year prior and failed to chart. Then Dumb Blonde was released and went to number 24 on the Billboard charts, followed by the third single, Something...
14: Hoochie, which hit number 17 on the Billboard charts. Those two hit singles are largely credited with bringing Dolly Parton to the attention of Porter Wagoner, who later on would invite her to join his band and appear on his weekly television show. In 2012, Dwight Yoakam released the album Three Pairs, and in 2013, Dwight Yoakam was granted the Artist of the Year Award from the Americana Music Association. Songs that were spending their first day at number one on the country charts include The Year That Clayton Delaney Died by Tom T. Hall in 1971, Ain't Going Down Till the Sun Comes Up by Garth Brooks in 1993, You Had Me From Hello by Kenny Chesney in 1999, Days Go by Keith Urban began a four-week run at number one in 2004, and Pretty Good at Drinking Beer by Billy Currington in 2010. And that's Today in Country Music History for Friday, September 18th, 2026.

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0: 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The rain showers continue through the evening, likely overnight. Temperatures staying around 57. Some lingering showers tomorrow morning, then cloudy 65, partly sunny 67 Sunday.
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John Michael Montgomery on Total Country, Bob FM, Jeff Jones here. And Gordon Ramsay was spotted at another restaurant, this time in North Minneapolis, you know, after wrapping up filming at a Big Lake restaurant. Now, here's the thing. He was spotted by somebody who just, you know, snapped a picture of him standing outside this restaurant. I mean, how do we know he's filming another Kitchen Nightmare? Are we sure that this place is in shambles? Perhaps. The dude just wanted to stop and get a piece of pizza. If you

Toby Keith on Total Country, Bob FM. Last time I'm going to give you this keyword for the Tried and True Water Solutions Four Wheels of Fun giveaway today. Deer. Lots of people sitting out in a deer stand tomorrow with the open of archery season in Minnesota. Deer. D-E-E-R. Go to mybobcountry.com. You enter the keyword deer. There's going to be this big red sign that says, click here to enter the keyword. It's right next to a beautiful-looking picture of the Can-Am Defender side-by-side that you could win from Truman Welter's Power Sports. But it all starts with you going and entering the keyword deer. Then listen in. At 4:06, we will announce the next winning name in the Tried and True Water Solutions Four Wheels of Fun giveaway. 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

Rocket Club. 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They'll do a great job on the main stage.

0: 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Now, one more look here at the MyBobCountry.com Weather Center as we get ready to wrap up the no-repeat work week. 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Still a little breezy, but the rain showers definitely will continue. Temperature staying around 57. Cloudy tomorrow, some lingering showers first thing, 65, then partly sunny, 67 Sunday.
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3: The Apostle Paul wrote in 1 Corinthians 2, no eye has seen, no ear has heard, no mind has conceived what God has prepared for those who love Him. In effect, he's saying that if we only look at the things of the world using science or mathematics, medicine, philosophy, etc., through human eyes, ears, reasoning, and thinking, at best we can learn about the physical world, but we can only get a glimpse of God. But if we keep reading in 1 Corinthians, it says, but God has revealed it to us, Christians, by His Spirit. He's saying that as Christians, we have an opportunity to know God personally and intimately. Christians have a great privilege. Let's make sure we enter into it. This is Pastor Sheldon Johnson at NorthHomeCommunityChurch.com in northern Minnesota and TheWellCampus.com in southern Minnesota.
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It's 5 o'clock somewhere, kicking off Rush Hour Relief, Total Country, Bob FM. And when it's 5 o'clock in Bob Country, we'll be jumping into the Thank God It's Finally Friday Happy Hour. And I got your Hass and Sand and Gravel 330 Throwdown coming up. We're going back to back Trisha Yearwood today.

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0: Shenandoah, Total Country, Bob FM, Brandon Backstrom with you, and I will never forget driving home from Evansville, Indiana, after watching the total eclipse of the sun in the path of totality. There was a ton of traffic, so I was taking some back roads. Well, as soon as I noticed that I was on Cumberland Road, the very next thing I saw was a church.
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It's time for the Hassan Sand and Gravel 330 Throwdown. We're going back-to-back Trisha Yearwood today. Tomorrow is Miss Yearwood's 62nd birthday. 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X's and O's is up first.

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It's all up to you. 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X's and O's or She's in Love with the Boy? 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

0: There's a Bob classic from Johnny Horton, and now a look at the MyBobCountry.com Weather Center, brought to you by American Pressure. 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Tonight, breezy. We're looking at some rain showers in the evening, then rain likely after midnight. Lows around 56. Tomorrow, mostly cloudy with highs near 70. On Sunday, partly sunny with highs around 67.
1: Hi, this is Katie Weiland, intern pastor at Zion Lutheran Church in Anoka. 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Again, I will say rejoice. 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

0: 18th Annual St. Peter and Paul Catholic Church Fall Festival this Saturday, September 9th in Bram. All the fun starts at 8 a.m. with a free pancake breakfast and the fun run and walk. Lots of kids' activities. There's a farmer's market, big raffle drawing, cold beer from the beer wagon, and the fun doesn't end there. Live auction, bingo, the famous downhill derby, and later the cornhole tournament, pulled pork dinner, and music from Steel Bridges at 4, and I'll be there broadcasting live that morning. The St. Peter and Paul Catholic Church Fall Festival this Saturday in Bram.
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Restless Heart, That Rock Won't Roll, Total Country, Bob FM. And I remember Henry Paul from Blackhawk mentioning Restless Heart yesterday while he was chatting with Neil Freeman about Live In Music Festival, which is going on tomorrow at ERX Motor Park in Elk River, with Blackhawk headlining and homegrown artists Russ Parrish and Megan and the Birdwatcher.

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Greg Volkers from Sauk Rapids, you have 10 minutes and 6 seconds to call me on the Bob FM talk and text line, 763-450-0100. Again, Greg Volkers from Sauk Rapids, give me a call. You got 10 minutes and 6 seconds to get a hold of me at 763-450-0100. If Greg Volkers from Sauk Rapids does not call within that 10 minutes and 6 seconds, we're just going to have to announce another winning name.

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2: Papa drove a truck nearly all his life. You know it drove Mama crazy being a trucker's wife. The part you couldn't handle was being alone. I guess you needed more to hold than just a telephone.

0: 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Still no Minnesota date announced just yet. I'm keeping my eye on it because I definitely don't want to miss this one. I skipped out on the stadium tour, which I totally regret. So I'm definitely not going to miss the Blame It All on My Roots arena tour, too. Hey there, Brandon Backstrom here, inviting you to join me Sunday nights at 5 o'clock for the best in local and independent music. 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

FM. Brandon Backstrom here with you, and I've got the results for the Hassan Sand and Gravel 330 Throwdown. Back-to-back Trisha Yearwood today. X's and O's versus She's in Love with the Boy. Well, the votes came rolling in, and we had a clear winner today. 77% of Bob Country said She's in Love with the Boy is better than X's and O's.

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1: 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Tonight, breezy with some showers in the evening, then rain likely after midnight. Lows around 56. Tomorrow, mostly cloudy with highs near 70. On Sunday, partly sunny with highs around 67.
2: Hi, Jim Erickson here, and I'll be broadcasting live 9 to 11 this Saturday morning from the 18th Annual Saints Peter and Paul Catholic Church Fall Festival in Bram, setting up a full day of fun in Bram. Don't miss it this Saturday.
3: Do you realize that God cares about you and has plans for you? But many ask, where is he in his plan? For the world is falling apart. It's in turmoil. Lawlessness and sinfulness are running rampant. Well, to begin with, we need to understand and believe that God does have a plan for this world and for each one of us in it. A plan that includes the opportunity to live for all eternity in peace and security in a sinless world. But he also says, while we're still on this world, we can live in a peace that the world cannot understand. But you can have. We'll have to talk about this some more. Till next time, this is Pastor Sheldon Johnson at NorthHomeCommunityChurch.com in northern Minnesota and TheWellCampus.com in southern Minnesota.
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0: 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When you find yourself having too much fun, stop and ask yourselves, what are we wrecking?
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0: 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Tonight, breezy with some rain showers in the evening, then rain likely after midnight. Lows around 56. Tomorrow, mostly cloudy with highs near 70. On Sunday, partly sunny with highs around 67.
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2: Hello there, I'm Steve Harmon. On this weekend's Country Gold, Mark Wills joins us. He has an idea to celebrate Dolly Parton. How about a Dolly Parton Day? Plus your 80s, 90s, early 2000s song requests at 855-958-3774. It's all here on this weekend's Country Gold with me, Steve Harmon. Don't miss it. 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
3: Hi, I'm Pastor Sue Wallager from Zion in Anoka. Micah 6:8. He has told you, O mortal, what is good and what does the Lord require of you, but to do justice and love kindness and walk humbly with your God. Micah reminds us that God's heart is not complicated. He has already shown us what matters most. Do justice, love kindness, and walk humbly with God. Justice means treating people fairly and standing up for what is right. 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

Josephus, Born to Boogie, Total Country, Bob FM. Well, a recent CDC report shows that 71% of Americans say that they're completely exhausted. 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

Total Country, Bob FM, and recently Reba sat down with Miranda Lambert and Ella Langley on Elle Magazine's YouTube channel. They had a fantastic discussion. It was fun hearing those ladies share stories, especially Reba talking about the early days, playing in those smoky honky-tonks or on a flatbed truck at a rodeo.

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Lately, my life's dance has felt a lot more like a mosh pit, and all I really want is a nice light two-step.

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1: Hi, this is Katie Weiland, intern pastor at Zion Lutheran Church in Anoka. 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

0: told the kids and lead them all around the woods until we reached a rope maze hung up between the trees. We would place the campers' hands on the rope and give them these simple instructions. Follow the rope until you find your way out of the maze. 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Sounds simple enough, right? Well, here's the trick. The maze was a circle, and the only way out was to raise your hand and ask for help. 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Sometimes we all need help. It can be hard to ask. I remember when we played this game during staff training, I was one of the last to give in and to admit that I could not do it on my own. 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For if they fall, one will lift up his fellow. 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

0: Speaking of made in the USA, we got to take one more look at the MyBobCountry.com Weather Center, and it's brought to you by American Pressure. 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Tonight, breezy with some rain showers in the evening, then rain likely after midnight. Lows around 56. Tomorrow, mostly cloudy with highs near 70. On Sunday, partly sunny with highs around 67. That's it for me. Brandon Backstrom signing off. DK is up next. Have a great weekend. I'll be back here Sunday night at 5 o'clock for the Homegrown Show with my guest, Ren and Wild. Until then, peace.
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Alan Jackson on Total Country, Bob FM, Duane Cannata hanging out with you. Brandon set up my computer in my office for me yesterday. Works really good. I can actually print things right out of my office and rather than having to go to the sales area. 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It's great to have good friends that do great stuff. Well, now Brandon has my password, and I'm not giving it to anybody else. But, well, you know what? I'll tell you the old password. I stole the password from Forrest Gump. It was one, Forrest, one.